0: us as Canadian as maple syrup, toques, and poutine. The Swift Cup. 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
3: Good evening. This is Kirsty Hansen back with a 5-day forecast. Tonight we'll see partly cloudy skies with a risk of showers and a low of 6. Tomorrow we're looking at a mix of sun and clouds with a high of 14. Then on Thursday, Friday, and Saturday, we can expect sunshine with highs from 18 to 24. 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
7: Good evening. This is Kirsty Hansen back with a five-day forecast. Tonight we'll see partly cloudy skies with a risk of showers and a low of 6. Tomorrow we're looking at a mix of sun and clouds with a high of 14. Then on Thursday, Friday, and Saturday, we can expect sunshine with highs from 18 to 24. 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

0: Megan Patrick and A Safe Place to Break on Country 94.1, Country 1490. Good morning. My name is Chris. Appreciate you joining me today. The rain has stopped for now anyway here in Swift Current. 5 degrees is where we're sitting at currently. Shaunavon at 4, 14 the high. More of those details coming at the top of the hour with your information update.
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0: 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So today we're heading on down to Canadian Tire, and we're going to be grabbing ourselves a Pelican

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With true

Top Jack in her cherry coat town. Mama and daddy put their roots right here, cause this is where the car broke down. Yellow dog school bus kicking up red dust.

That's Jane Eagleson, and She Don't Know on Country 94.1, Country 1490. Good morning. It's Chris along with you here in the show, powered by Canadian Tire. Thanks for tuning in with me this morning. 10:50 right now, just about time for your information update, news, weather, and sports with Mr. Hayden Michaels coming around the corner. But before he goes and reads all the news, we finagled him to come on in the studio here with me.

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8: For today, 14 degrees and a chance of a thunderstorm this afternoon, with those conditions rolling into tonight, getting to a low of +4. For tomorrow, smaller chance of a thunderstorm at a high of 17. Friday, Saturday, and Sunday are going to be 25, 27, and 29 and sunny throughout. 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
1: I've got your sort of sports report coming up on the other side of 1:30, just after Trisha Yearwood. But first, here's Kane Brown and Marshmello.
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Patricia Yearwood, X's and O's. I'm Sharon Church, and it's now time for your Sort of Sports Report. Let's talk about the Blue Jays. They're kind of struggling in New York. They've lost two in a row to the Yankees. 5-4 was the final last night. Two more in the Big Apple. Then they return home to play the Pirates on Friday. Arr!

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1: I'm Sean Mullen. Four people are facing charges after a fire destroyed the former CPR station in Burstall over the weekend. Saskatchewan RCMP say the historic railway building was destroyed in the May 16th blaze. Following an investigation, three youths and one 18-year-old were charged. The charges include break and enter and arson by negligence. All four are scheduled to appear in leader court on July 16th. The Saskatchewan Health Authority says it's working to improve communication and healthcare services in Cabri following concerns raised during a town hall meeting earlier this year. The SHA released a public update after attending a community meeting hosted by

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Sounds like the radio up ahead. 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